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0: Ok, yes, a bit of a tabern of gentlemen, a conversation, a gentleman, Tana Combs, a Tan Lady, would they am on 2 hours, Joe, every name, of Grabita, Honorable Joffre, Tire, Bagabas of Banga, 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
0: Baba. Yes, the better way time, I could have myself, Kubas is what you said, got better bit as Amacha Galero, and to run it to Gizemu Kaw and then Mazel to Kolachi.
2: To get an era,
0: to run it to.
3: 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What do we check with his own? Cut to Moody, a yes, so we, a yes, so we, when on programs to get out.
2: Okay, chance to see Zobu be on Naku, wherever Banabat Jab, Ababa Tole Zengo, Kucharo, and Janak Ganti, Jala, Umpayom, Monsolo, Kole Zengo, Mune, no Mosga, no Muengo, Yezo, Nayama, Mogendos to Kakonga, Foto Zoza, Yagubi Zangubie,
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0: Musuri. 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
3: Hey my guy, can I get a light please?
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0: Gumuzade, omwana uya malasini yokunobe yomukaga. 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
7: For us, we are not seeing the workers. Don't quote the auditor general or the report. Tell us where this stuff.
8: So simple. That's fine.
9: The detail.
7: What is your name?
8: I'm John Bosco Twairo, Director, Human Resources and Administration.
7: How many staff do you have here
9: in this office?
8: This is the Director of Fabric of Product Assessment and Registration.
7: Yes.
8: I think it has about 33 staff. 33, I think.
7: We are a committee of parliament. We don't want a staff.
8: There should be 33.
7: You must know your staff members.
8: I know the total, but breaking it down per directorate at the moment.
4: Mzanja ndozo ulide, leye njini taka kasa.
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13: Hey my guy, can I get a light please?
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